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Snow can burn your eyes, but only people make you cry. Home is made for coming from, for dreams of going to, which within the

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1: 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Nothing personal, fellas, you know.

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1: 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And at the Lowe's Pro Desk, bring us your materials list and get a quote in minutes. Handwritten, a photo, or even a sticky note is all you need. Keep your jobs moving faster and on budget at Lowe's. Valid through 7/8 while supplies last. Selection varies by location.

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1: 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That's why I tell you things so you'll be the mostest. 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I mean the prevention of, in other words, it's R-E-M, meaning of this thing called love. Are you up on this? If so, then you

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